0: mobilon, ahol csak jól esik.
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2: Hello, party people. 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Welcome aboard Benga Airways. After takeoff, we'll pump up the sound system, 'cause we're going to...

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Ask for advice, get money twice. I'm from the dirty, but that Chico nice. Y'all call it a moment, I call it life.

Yes, the bad times in life is like a telephone. You never know when it's a go ring. But when it ring, just pick it up and receive. 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'Cause the sun will always shine.